0: Bud Powell tickling the ivory with us and for us on Evening Jazz. That's another dozen, that composition by George DeVivier, who you're hearing on the bass. Originally, George picked up the violin, and by the age of 16, he was an assistant concertmaster for the Central Manhattan Symphony Orchestra. You can imagine that's a big deal, but George's true calling awaited him in high school when he discovered that bass. More music on the way. We're going to be hearing from Dizzy Gillespie this hour, My Birthday Twin, Dexter Gordon, Regina Carter, who I absolutely love, joining us too. It's Nicole Sweeney. We'll get back to the music with Iliani Ilias.
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0: Thank you, Mary Lou, and thank you, ladies and gentlemen.
1: Dizzy Gillespie live at the 1957 Newport Jazz Festival with Carioca. You hear him welcoming Mary Lou Williams, and he invited Mary Lou to join his big band at this festival, which marked her return to music after a three-year hiatus. We heard music from the Alternative Guitar Summit with A Blues for Mickey O, Ed Cherry on the guitar, who played with Dizzy Gillespie. And kicking off that set, Iliani Ilias with Tropicalia. We've got much more music on the way. Coming up at 9 p.m., Jazz at Your Request. We'll also hear new music from Steve Wilson, as well as John Clayton and Renee Marie. It's Nicole Sweeney with you on Evening Jazz. Coming up, Charles Chen.
2: 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Jazz fusion bassist Stanley Clark and his band Forever make their Longwood debut on Wednesday evening, August 12th at 7:30. A four-time Grammy Award winner, Clark leads an evening fusing jazz with rock, funk, R&B, hip-hop, and electronic influences in an open-air performance. 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

0: That's George Cables on the piano, who once said that Dexter had a word that taught you what was important in each song. That word was concept. My birthday twin, Dexter Gordon, we share the date of February 27th. We heard LTD on Evening Jazz. Kicking off the set, new music from Charles Chen, who decided to grab some living legends to help him put this music together. You're hearing from Bill Crow on the bass, 98 years young. He's worked with Stan Getz, Marion McPartland, and Charlie Parker. We heard an Oscar Pettiford tune, Laverne Walk. It's Nicole Sweeney, and coming up in this next set, we're going to hear from a drummer who actually turned down working with Bird, George Russell, on the way. And be sure to visit WRTI.org. It's Thursday. The weekend is just around the corner. And what better way to enjoy it than to get out and enjoy some live music? And at WRTI.org, Moments Notice will help you do just that. It's a listing of live music happening right here in your backyard, as I like to say. So check it out at WRTI.org. Coming up, new music from John Clayton on Evening Jazz.
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0: Whenever I hear the sounds of Regina Carter, it makes me regret that I put down and gave up the violin when I entered middle school because I thought to myself, it's not cool to play the violin. And as they say, hindsight is 20/20, because if I knew then what I know now, it is so cool to play the violin. But I'll share with you a fun fact. My little girl, who's 8 years old, for the past 3 or 4 years has shown this great interest in taking the violin. And she's finally going to get to do that this fall. So maybe I'll live through her. That's Regina Carter on Evening Jazz with St. Louis Blues. We heard music from George Russell in that set with Concerto for Billy the Kid. And kicking off the set, new music from father and son duo John Clayton, Gerald Clayton, and Renee Marie with an early 60s ballad that was made famous by Roy Orbison and also Linda Ronstadt. We heard Blue Bayou. Music on the way from Lonnie Liston Smith. We'll also be hearing from John Coltrane. It's Nicole Sweeney on Evening Jazz. Steve Wilson up next. 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With a career spanning more than 6 decades, Hancock and his band perform selections from across his recording career, blending jazz, funk, and improvisation. 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
2: 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And tonight's request is from Annette in Easton, PA, who wanted to hear something from the Wayne Shorter and Milton Nascimento album titled Native Dancer. Here's from The Lonely Afternoons on WRTI.

0: Wayne Shorter with Milton Nascimento, and from The Lonely Afternoon. That is tonight's Jazz at Your Request for Annette in Easton, PA, from the album Native Dancer. And Wayne was out in Brazil with Weather Report when he first got the chance to hear and experience Milton live. But from what I've read, it was Wayne's wife at the time, Ana Maria, who he's written a song for, that really introduced him to the music of Milton. We've got more music on the way, but do not forget, Jazz at Your Request is just so much fun for me because, as I like to say, it's about you and the music, and Jazz at Your Request really makes that happen. So visit WRTI.org, and as a matter of fact, both classical and Jazz at Your Request, that form is right there, so have some fun and include yourself in the mix. We'll be hearing from Stella Heath. Also music on the way from the great John Coltrane. It's Nicole Sweeney. Up next, Lonnie Liston Smith.
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0: That's a almost 14-minute song that somehow still seems too short. But that's the greatness of John Coltrane, My Favorite Things on Evening Jazz. We heard the latest from Billy Childs with Like Father, Like Son. And at the top of that set, we got in a little groove there with Lonnie Liston-Smith and the Cosmic Echoes and Expansions. Lonnie was over a friend's house while he was in high school. This friend's dad was really into jazz, and he was playing this record. And Lonnie said, "What is that?" And the dad said, "Charlie Parker." And Lonnie asked, "Well, what is he doing?" And the father explained that Bird was improvising. And in that moment, Lonnie said, "That's what I want to do." We'll hear music from Mongo Santa Maria. Hank Jones also on the way. My name is Nicole Sweeney. New music from Zakai Curtis joining us in this next set.
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0: Music from Moondog joining us on WRTI, that's Caribe. We also heard brand new music from Zakai Curtis, the title track to his latest, Sono Luminescence. And for Zakai, this title is drawn from a real physical phenomenon. It's the emission of light from sound waves passing through liquid. But more importantly, this metaphor speaks to the transformative power of music. My name is Nicole Sweeney. Well, it's technically our Friday because you and I won't get together tomorrow. But be sure to join me this Sunday for Sunday Rotation, where we're going to be diving into some music from the young lions of this music, as well as the classics that we all just fall in love with over and over again. Coming up, Julian Booker at 10 p.m. with Late Evening Jazz, more Miles Davis at midnight. To help close things out, the latest from Stella Heath on the way on WRTI.
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0: Houston Person, that version of Body and Soul featuring Teddy Edwards and Houston Person on the tenor saxophones, Richard Wyans on piano, Peter Washington on bass, and Kenny Washington on the drums. And that is how we start things on this episode of Late Evening Jazz. Julian Booker with you here in the 10 o'clock hour. Great to be with you as always on this Thursday night, hanging out until 2 o'clock in the morning. Lots of great stuff to get to. Miles at Midnight coming up at the top of the midnight hour. And we got something new from a great new record from the vocalist Sharada Shashadar. The new album is called A Foot on the Ground. We'll hear a song called Always Returning. That is coming up next on Late Evening Jazz, only here on Community Supported WRTI.
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0: The great saxophonist Steve Lacy would have celebrated a birthday today, born on this date in 1934. That is from a fantastic record from 1962 on the Prestige label. Steve Lacy with Don Cherry on the trumpet, Steve Lacy on the soprano sax, by the way, Carl Brown on bass, and Billy Higgins on the drums. We heard the aptly titled Mystery Song from 1962's Evidence, and a happy heavenly birthday, as my colleague Nicole Sweeney would say, to the great Steve Lacy. We heard the Clayton Brothers before that from The Gathering with This Ain't Nothing But a Party, and Sharada Shashadar starting that set off a very interesting and fantastic new album that she has out called A Foot on the Ground That Was Always Returning. Julian Booker with you. You can find me on Instagram and Threads at Booker_Julian, on Blue Sky at Booker-Julian. You can also email me in the studio, julian@wrti.org. The great Philadelphia drummer, Philly Joe Jones, coming up after music from Sam Yahel. In just a moment, we'll hear something from his latest Quiet Flow with Larry Grenadier and Brian Blade. That's coming up on WRTI.
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That song's called Joe's Debut. However, it was Philly Joe Jones' third album as a band leader, Showcase, from 1959, that features Philly Joe Jones on the drums. He actually plays piano on this record, too. Let's see. Blue Mitchell on trumpet, Julian Priester on trombone, Bill Barron on tenor sax, Pepper Adams on baritone, and Dolo Coker on the piano. Jimmy Garrison plays bass on the record as well. Joe's Debut from 1959 from Philly Joe Jones. And Sammy Hell before that with Coco Kokoro. That is from Sam's new album called Quiet Flow with Brian Blade and Larry Grenadier. I'm Julian Booker. We got something coming up from Mingus, a track that has a different name, actually. Many of the songs on this are re-recordings of previous songs, but all really have a new and amazing life. I love this album from Charles Mingus. So that's coming up in just a little bit. We got Richard Barada paying tribute to Charlie Parker as well. This is music from Ella Fitzgerald. Ella sings the Irvin Berlin Songbook. It is a version of Blue Skies on this Thursday evening on WRTI.

That is 2BS from Charles Mingus. You may also know that composition as the Haitian fight song. That was recorded on September 20th, 1963. It features Booker Ervin, Eric Dolphy, Jackie Byard, of course, Charles Mingus, and more. And that was released in January of 1964 on the Impulse label Mingus, 2BS. From Charles Mingus on WRTI. Richard Barata from his new tribute to Charlie Parker, Another Kind of Bird. We heard that version of Embraceable You, and always fantastic to hear the great Ella Fitzgerald sing Blue Skies from Ella Fitzgerald Sings the Irving Berlin Songbook, Volume Number 2. I am Julian Booker. We are going to open next hour with some Benny Goodman. Why are we going to do that? Because we are closing this hour with new music from Harry Sculler and his new record. This song is called Waiting Patiently for Benny Goodman on WRTI.

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0: classic from Benny Goodman and his quartet Moonglow on WRTI. And before the top of the hour, we heard Harry Sculler doing Waiting Patiently for Benny Goodman. And yeah, thought we'd do those back to back to wrap around the hour. I am Julian Booker, hanging out with you until 2 o'clock in the morning. And we got Miles at Midnight coming up next hour. Tonight, we are going to play something from the second great quintet, plus some at the end of the 1960s. So that'll be a lot of fun. A little bit more than, or just about an hour or so from now. We got music coming up in this next set from Red Garland. And next, we'll hear something from the South African pianist Ndudiso Makathini and his new album, The Myth We Choose, on WRTI.
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That is Monty's Groove, Heading Down to the Caribbean, to that record that he made with Sly and Robbie, an amazing, amazing album. We also heard music from Red Garland from Red Alone doing My Last Affair, and Ndudizo Makathini out of South Africa started that set with The Myth We Choose. He's going to be performing at Solar Myth at the end of the month. We will be on site to speak to him, and we'll have that interview available at some point in the near future on the Late Set podcast, which has Stephen Bernstein on it this week. You can find that at wrti.org/thelateset. And we got a great live performance from another South African pianist, Bokani Dyer, coming up in August on August 9th on Sunday Rotation at 8 p.m. So a lot of great stuff coming up, as always, here on WRTI. I'm Julian Booker. You can find me on Instagram and Threads at Booker_Julian, on Blue Sky at Booker-Julian, or you can email me in the studio, Julian at WRTI.

That is the German group Trio Synths on WRTI from their latest Stories of Life. We heard Marrakesh Swing. Matthew Parrish from 2022 doing Circles. Matthew Parrish is going to be performing this coming Sunday, July 26th at South Jazz Kitchen. And what a Philly supergroup. Oren Evans, Matthew Parrish, Byron Landom. You may know them as Trash Gadget. Learn more about that at WRTI.org/moments notice. And we also heard music in that set from Arturo Sandoval. His latest is called Sangu. That was Rolling Hills. Julian Booker with you. New music from Joey Alexander featuring Philly's Jaleel Shaw. Coming up in this next set, some Ray Charles as well. Is music from Esther Phillips. I've talked about this record on the air before. One of her wonderful 1970s recordings. This is from Performance. It is Doing Our Thing from the great Esther Phillips on Late Evening Jazz.

0: It's always good hearing Ray Charles play the piano. Such a great songwriter, such a great singer, underrated piano player. That was Dawn Ray on WRTI. Joey Alexander with Jaleel Shaw on the saxophone. That's from Joey's fantastic new album, Celestial Keeper. Deep Calls to Deep. And Esther Phillips started that set from her performance album. She put a number of records out on the Kudu label in the 1970s, including that one that was Doing Our Thing. Julian Booker with you. We will do the Miles Davis thing as we do every Monday through Thursday for Miles at Midnight. That's coming up at the top of the hour. If you are a fan of late 60s Miles Davis, stay tuned for that. And if you don't know if you're a fan of late 60s Miles Davis, may I recommend, stay tuned for that. We'll get to something in just a moment from the LaBeouf Brothers and their new album Off Center to close the 11 o'clock hour on WRTI.
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1: 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You're tuned to WRTI. Julian Booker with you. It's the top of the midnight hour. It's Miles at Midnight. We do it at this time every Monday through Thursday night. And we're going to go back to something that was recorded on June 21st, 1968. The title track from the Fia de Kilimanjaro record that came out in February of 1969, an album that features Miles Davis, Wayne Shorter, Herbie Hancock, Chick Corea, Ron Carter, Dave Holland, and Tony Williams, the second great quintet, and then more. And this is the title track. Such a great record. One of my favorite Miles albums. I really hope you enjoy this. Fia de Kilimanjaro here on Miles at Midnight on WRTI.

0: Music recorded in 1968, released in 1969 from Miles Davis, Wayne Shorter, Herbie Hancock, Chick Corea, Ron Carter, Dave Holland, and Tony Williams, the title track and the opening track to side two of the Fia de Kilimanjaro LP. We've got more Miles at Midnight coming up next week. I hope you tune in for that. And if you have any suggestions, anything you want to hear for Miles at Midnight, or for any other reason, or during any other time, reach out to me on Instagram and Threads at Booker_Julian, on Blue Sky at Booker-Julian, or let's see, on email, julian@wrti.org. Dede Bridgewater, coming up next on WRTI.
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0: Julian Booker with you. It's Late Evening Jazz. I'm with you until 2 o'clock. Josh Jackson coming in from 2 until 6. Music here from Civil Disobedience, not the punk band Civil Disobedience, but I don't know. There is something kind of punk about this new project of bassist David Ambrosio. It pays homage to some of the great progressive jazz musicians and recordings of the Blue Note label in the 1960s. It features Donnie McCaslin, Ingrid Jensen, Bruce Barth, Victor Lewis, along with David Ambrosio, and really enjoying this new record from them, self-titled. We're going to hear Poor People's March coming up after this on WRTI.
1: We're in a sing and swing groove Sunday evenings here on WRTI. It's Big Band Jazz. First the singers at 6, then at 7, the big bands get rolling. I'm Bob Craig. See you then on WRTI 90.1.

Music released on the CTI label in 1971, Stanley Turrentine, Eumir Deodato, Ron Carter, Ertu Morera, Horace Parlin, among others, Billy Cobham and Eric Gale on this record as well, along with Hubert Laws. The Salt Song record from Stanley Turrentine, that was I Haven't Got Anything Better to Do, and we started that set with the new record from David Ambrosio and Civil Disobedience, that was Poor People's March from their new self-titled album. Julian Booker with you. It's Late Evening Jazz on WRTI. We got an absolute classic from David Fathead Newman coming up, and a really interesting new record from a group that features Booker Stardrum of SML. They're called Playtime. We'll hear something from their new album, Magic Object. This is new from the Chicago Soul Jazz Collective, On the Way to Be Free, from their new record, No Wind and No Rain, on WRTI.

It's experimental, it's ethereal, it's really good. That is new music from Playtime featuring Booker Stardrum of SML on the drums. The album is Magic Object. We heard Wanderers. David Fathead Newman, a song that was born out of the struggle, but I know personally always sort of gives me some relief and really makes me feel kind of great every time I hear it. Hard Times from David Fathead Newman and the Chicago Soul Jazz Collective. Started that set. Their new album is called No Wind and No Rain. That was On the Way to Be Free. Julian Booker with you. We're going to open next hour with something from Don Was and the Pan Detroit Ensemble, that recent album they put out called Groove in the Face of Adversity. Speaking of pretty recent records, something that came out last year. This is music from Eric Scott Reed and his Out Late album. It's The Weirdos to take us into 1 o'clock on WRTI.

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0: What a great version of Nubian Lady that is from Don Was and the Pan Detroit Ensemble's Groove in the Face of Adversity. A great band out of the Motor City that Don Was has put together. And we heard music from Eric Scott Reed before the top of the hour. He has a great band on that record out late as well from 2025. We heard The Weirdos. Julian Booker with you for about another hour. We got North Meets West Trio coming up in this next set, that new project of pianist Christian Sands. Last hour, we heard Dee Dee Bridgewater do her version of a Billie Holiday tune. So let's hear something from Lady Day herself coming up after this on WRTI.
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Lou Donaldson alongside a band that included Lonnie Smith and Peter Bernstein from 1995, the Sentimental Journey record Peck Time on WRTI. We also heard music from the North Meets West Trio featuring Christian Sands on the piano. The new record is Between Then and Now, Where Children Still Play, and Billie Holiday starting that set that was These Foolish Things.

It's Julian Booker with you. You can find me on Instagram and Threads at Booker_Julian, on Blue Sky at Booker-Julian, or you can email me here in the studio, julian@wrti.org. We got some classic Johnny Griffin coming up. This is new music from pianist Joe Webb from his new record, Neath Beat. It's I'm Confessin' That I Love You on WRTI.

The very groovy thing from the Outer Worlds Jazz Ensemble from the UK featuring Chip Wickham. Their new album is The Carmen Line. That was Earthly Elements. Johnny Griffin with Hot Sausage and Joe Webb from his new album, Neath Beat. That was I'm Confessing That I Love You. Julian Booker with you. And we're going to get to this record from John Pizzarelli called Dear Mr. Bennett that he put out in tribute to Tony Bennett. And make sure you stay tuned to WRTI next weekend. So not this coming weekend, but the weekend after that, we are going to be inching towards the Tony Bennett Centennial. We're going to do a bunch of stuff for the Saturday Jazz Brunch with Bob Craig. And then I know Nicole will have a lot on Monday, August 3rd for the Centennial itself. And we'll have some great stuff coming out online as well. Stay tuned for that at WRTI.org. From that tribute to Tony Bennett from John Pizzarelli, this is Firefly on WRTI.

Splanky from Count Basie and the classic LP, The Atomic Mr. Basie, and John Pizzarelli from his tribute to Tony Bennett, Dear Mr. Bennett, that was Firefly. Again, more Tony Bennett stuff coming up over the course of the next couple weeks, as August 3rd will be the Tony Bennett Centennial. I'm Julian Booker. That just about does it for me. Stay tuned. Josh Jackson will be with you from 2 until 6. I'm going to leave you with the patriarch of the great Marsalis family, Ellis Marsalis, from his Whistle Stop record. This is Cochise to take us out here on Late Evening Jazz on WRTI. Happy Friday morning. Have a good one. Have a good Friday. And I'll see you tomorrow night for the Get Down on WRTI.

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0: Duke Ellington from 1936 here on WRTI, the classic first version of Caravan, music that Duke wrote with his valve trombonist, Juan Tizol. And eventually some lyrics were later added to it. This from December in 1936. Interesting music in that it sort of gives that sort of flavor of exoticism almost, those sort of interesting sounds musically. Well, this caravan is called Jazz Through the Night. I'm Josh Jackson. I'll be with you for the next 4 hours as we enjoy a lot of great music from Clifford Brown and Max Roach, from Tommy Flanagan, from Michelle Ndege Ocello, and much more. Won't you hang out and join us for this adventure, Jazz Through the Night on WRTI.
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0: What an amazing and great groove. The intimacy of the blues from pianist Tommy Flanagan. Recorded in 1975 with Keeter Betts on bass and Bobby Durham on drums from the Tokyo Recital on Pablo Records. And right here on your listener-supported public radio station, WRTI. I'm Josh Jackson with you on Jazz Through the Night. We heard some music from saxophonist Chris Potter in that session. His new record, Alive with Ghosts Today, and we heard This Earth Would Have No Charms for Me. And Michelle Indegeocello got us started. One of the recordings she's made for Blue Note Records, the Omnicord Reel Book. And that was Virgo, not to be confused with the Virgo composition that Wayne Shorter wrote. Lots of good music in store for you tonight on Jazz Through the Night. We've got music just ahead from bassist Nat Reeves and a classic from Clifford Brown with drummer Max Roach.
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New music from trumpeter June Ida here on WRTI. It's called Marco the Phoenix on Jazz Through the Night. Josh Jackson with you. We heard a classic before that from trumpeter Clifford Brown, also with Max Roach. A great album called At Basin Street, which is slightly misleading because it makes you think it's a live performance. And in fact, Clifford Brown and Max Roach performed frequently at a New York City jazz club called Basin Street East. However, this is a studio recording, and the only one really for this ensemble that featured Sonny Rollins on tenor saxophone, Clifford Brown and Max Roach, with Richie Powell on piano and George Morrow. And this was just before Clifford Brown and Richie Powell lost their lives on the Pennsylvania Turnpike. You can find that story and lots of other stories at WRTI.org. You can also hear plenty of music. And don't forget to hit the red donate button and support the work we do to keep the music playing. Aerto on the way, Pete Escovedo, and more.

Yes, indeed. Pete Escovedo here on WRTI. Like a Volcano is what that track is called. And boy, it kind of sounded like an eruption of sorts. The album is called E Street from Pete Escovedo. You heard it on Jazz Through the Night here on WRTI. Thursday night, Friday morning, however you see the current situation, thank you for spending your time here on listener-supported public radio. And thank you to the many of you who support us at WRTI.org. Maracanos, before that, the album with percussionist Airto Moreira and his wife Flora Purim, with Ricardo Bacilar, we heard Vo'o Datarji. Well, we got some music now from Virginia McDonald, and on the way, something for Art Blakey by the trombonist Al Gray. Let's start with Virginia. This is Retrogression from her album In Search Of.

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0: What a great combination. Here on WRTI, Al Gray on the trombone, a longtime member of the Count Basie Orchestra. And the album is called Me and Jack, because Al Gray was joined on this date by the wonderful organist Jack McDuff and some swingers, Jerry Weldon on the tenor saxophone, the great Bobby Durham on drums. That was one for drummer Art Blakey called Deb's Blues from Al Gray, Me and Jack. You and Josh Jackson, that is, here on Jazz Through the Night. Happy to be together and enjoying some music. We've got plenty of it. Cal Jader ahead, also some music from Brad Meldow. And in just a moment, we'll hear something from Miss Nina Freelon. We heard from Virginia McDonald in that set, one called Retrogression. Now for some progression ahead, also the Allie Ryerson Quartet, but Nina Freelon first with something very recognizable to Stevie Wonder fans. Stay with us.
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0: Little Cal Jader here on WRTI. Soul Bird is what he called it. You might also know it as Tin Tin Deo. Music from Cal Jader's album, The Whiff and Poof. Soul Bird here on WRTI. It's Jazz Through the Night. We got a Cold Snap before that. Music from the Ali Ryerson Quartet. And Nina Freelon with some Tales of Wonder, celebrating the music of Stevie Wonder with Superstition. Love that tune. I'm Josh Jackson. We love music, don't we? That's why we listen together here on Jazz Through the Night. We've got music from Ardashir, also something from Brad Meldow performing the music of Radiohead. On the new episode of The Late Set from WRTI, trumpeter Stephen Bernstein, and he's got some hot takes.
1: I hate the term spiritual jazz. You know what spiritual jazz is? Louis Armstrong. Name jazz more spiritual than that. So the idea that just because something doesn't have rhythm and something is in a pentatonic mode is called spiritual jazz is an insult to me.
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0: Thank you. Thank you very much. Larry Grenadier on bass. Jorge Rossi on the drums. Yours truly, Brad Meldow. Thank you.
1: Brad Meldow in his customary home space of sorts, the Village Vanguard. Volume 4 of At the Vanguard with Brad Meldow and his trio. That was Exit Music for a Film here on WRTI. Music written by Tom York and Radiohead. They actually did write it for a film for the Baz Luhrmann Shakespeare's Romeo and Juliet. However, they held it and decided to release it on their very good album, OK Computer. And you heard a jazz version here by Brad Meldow on Jazz Through the Night on WRTI. Josh Jackson with you. Some Sketches of Cedar before that. A little nod in the direction of Cedar Walton from Ardashir. Something now from Sarah Sharp. I think it's going to rain today. Well, I hope not.

Golden Earrings, some music in a minor mode, a little darkness there, here on Jazz Through the Night on WRTI. It was performed by the Ray Bryant Trio, Philly's own Ray Bryant at the piano for that wonderful trio recording. Music that was popularized, it was in a film by the same name, Golden Earrings, but I think it probably got even more popular when Peggy Lee sang a version of that song. So did Dinah Shore. Lots of other folks sang it or played it. I like this version personally. It's my favorite from the Ray Bryant Trio. I'm Josh Jackson with you on WRTI. We heard Sarah Sharp with I Think It's Gonna Rain Today. And now something from the saxophonist Brent Burkhead's new recording. And this is called Soundcheck.

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0: Monica Herzig here on Jazz Through the Night with Your Song. And Brent Burkhead closing the last hour with one called Soundcheck from Brent's new album. And we've been playing it quite a bit. It's called The Exchange. Monica's recording is called Transparent, and I'm going to be transparent with you right now. I'm Josh Jackson. It's WRTI. 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That's my transparency for... Oh, here's some more transparency. We've got some great music ahead, including Bobby Watson and Catherine Russell in just a moment.
1: 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Sunday, August 2nd, Kamasi Washington, Terrace Martin, and Robert Glasper perform at Union Transfer in Center City. 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

0: Bill Evans on the piano with his very first trio recording, New Jazz Conceptions. It was actually a financial failure. I don't think it sold 1,000 copies when it was released. But boy, the tables have turned when it comes to Bill Evans recordings. Now everyone digs Bill Evans. New Jazz Conceptions featured Teddy Kotick on bass and drummer Paul Motion. And we actually had a rare opportunity to hear a composition by Bill Evans called Five. He's often doing so many other composers' songs in his unique style. New Jazz Conceptions here on Jazz Through the Night on WRTI. Bobby Watson before that. Ode for Aaron from his album Love Remains. And we heard Miss Catherine Russell with You Ain't Livin' Right from her live recording at Jazz at Lincoln Center. Got some music coming from SML, Nat King Cole, La Lucha, and more. Stick around, won't you?
1: 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I'm Bobby Booker. 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

nice long vibe here on Jazz Through the Night from SML, and it doesn't mean small, medium, and large, if you're wondering. It means spontaneous music live. Roundabouts is the track, or jam, if you will, and it comes from the new album by SML on International Anthem Records, and it's a good one. And for things this long, you can put on an entire side of the record, and it's just that one track. Or listen to the radio, like you did just now. It's Jazz Through the Night. I'm Josh Jackson here on WRTI. We are going to get into some music now from Nat King Cole. Cool down, Daddy. Don't you blow your top.

0: right. Straighten up and fly right. Cool down, Papa, don't you blow your top. Fly right.
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That's a cool version of a smooth one. Music from La Lucha here on WRTI, and that's coming from the album Tides. Before that, Nat King Cole, the classic trio, including one of my favorite artists, underrecognized in my opinion, the great Oscar Moore on guitar, for Straighten Up and Fly Right. Cool down, Papa, don't you blow your top. The Nat King Cole Trio. So much good music from those three individuals. And we got some music ahead from vibraphonist Milt Jackson. We're going to get into a chain reaction with J.J. Johnson and Nat Adderley. We got Sassy on the way in the next hour, Miss Sarah Vaughn. Plenty of opportunities to check out some great sounds here on WRTI. Milt Jackson, Bags. This is the title cut from his album, Statements.

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0: Chain Reaction. Music from a live performance in 1977 in Yokohama, Japan. It's the Yokohama Concert, Volume 2, also known as Chain Reaction. We heard the title cut with trombonist J.J. Johnson and Nat Adderley on cornet leading that date. That included the keyboardist Billy Childs. We close the last hour with some music from vibraphonist Milt Jackson, Bags, making a statement from his album Statements. I'm Josh Jackson with you on Jazz Through the Night as we get into a Friday morning together on WRTI with some music ahead this hour from Antonio Carlos Jobim. We'll hear from Billy Preston and a little closer to home, something from saxophonist Emmanuel Wilkins' quartet recordings. And if we're lucky, we'll squeeze in some Lee Morgan before we make way for classical music with John Search coming at 6 o'clock. Got some sassy on the way. It's crazy in just a moment.
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Triste from Antonio Carlos Jobim here on WRTI. The Brazilian legend, the master, composer, and pianist and architect of essentially a whole type of sound of music that came out of his native Brazil, the bossa nova. Triste in Portuguese means sadness. There's a little tinge of sadness in that composition. You can find it on Jobim's album Wave. And you can find it regularly here on WRTI. I'm Josh Jackson. You also heard Your Brother's Keeper with saxophonist Gary Bartz on Mantra from the album Where Rivers Meet. And Sarah Vaughan, her album with Clifford Brown, we heard It's Crazy. How about something now from Lee Pilsner from the album Keep Holdin' On? Here's the title cut on Jazz Through the Night.

Music from the Emmanuel Wilkins Quartet. Live performance, live at the Village Vanguard, Volume 1, and we heard Composition 2 here on WRTI, always supporting our wonderful local artists, including those who have really made a mark on contemporary music, like Emmanuel has done so. Billy Preston in that set, funky little tune called Struttin' from his album The Kids and Me, and we heard the title track from Lee Pilsner's album, Keep Holding On. Well, keep on listening to WRTI. We've got some music ahead from Lee Morgan. And after that, you're going to want to stick around at 6 o'clock for classical music here on WRTI. John Search coming your way. Some music now. It's a lovely day. It sure is.

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1: This is WRTI 90.1.

Music on the B-side of a Stone Cold classic from Philadelphia's own Lee Morgan. The album is called The Sidewinder, and we heard something called Hocus Pocus. And every time I see this song or listen to it, I always think of the Bugs Bunny. Hocus Pocus, Abracadabra, where he's sort of fighting with the monster. Some monsters on this session, boy, in terms of playing the horns. Joe Henderson on tenor saxophone, Lee Morgan on trumpet. And what a rhythm section. Barry Harris at the piano with Bob Cranshaw on bass and Billy Higgins on drums. Well, it's been fun. Going to leave you with some music from vibraphonist Simon Moulier called Seiba, and making way now for some music from John Search. Classical music comes your way here on WRTI starting at 6 o'clock. Have a wonderful day, and I'll see you again later on the Friday mixtape.

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Tune into The Get Down with me, Julian Booker. 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

Saturday night is a party night. Whether you're headed out to the club or hanging out at home, tune in to El Viaje and we'll jam the night away. I'm David Ortiz. On board will be the hottest Latin rhythms right here on WRTI and WRTI.

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0: Music from the Billy Taylor Trio, getting us started here on the Friday Mixtape from WRTI. I'm Josh Jackson. Dr. Taylor was a very important figure in my life. Anyone who presents jazz on public radio owes a great deal of respect to Dr. Taylor. As the longtime host of Jazz from the Kennedy Center, if you can believe a thing existed at one point. He was also an instrumental figure in many kids learning about jazz via the Jazzmobile in New York City and his many efforts in education, including as a cultural correspondent on CBS News. Hey Locke, Lockjaw Davis's composition, the Billy Taylor Trio, with Earl May on bass and Charlie Smith on drums. I remember the memorial service for Dr. Taylor at Riverside Church in New York. It was a very special occasion, and many thousands of people paid their dues. We've got music ahead of us from Robert Glasper, from Dinner Party, from Nubia Garcia, and I'm getting a little peckish, so we'll have a food thing happening with Lockjaw Davis in a moment.
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Cooking at the Continental, the music of Horace Silver, performed by another pianist, Finus Newborn Jr. Don't say Phineas. Everyone calls him Finus from his hometown in Memphis, Tennessee. Ray Brown on bass, Elvin Jones on drums for Cooking at the Continental. Here on the Friday mixtape on WRTI, we were cooking with the Miles Davis Quintet before that with John Coltrane and Red Garland. And Paul Chambers and Philly Joe Jones with a composition of Sonny Rollins, Arigen. And Lockjaw Davis got us started with Miss Shirley Scott on the organ with The Chef, cooking with Eddie Lockjaw Davis. All right, this is what happens when you program on an empty stomach. I'm Josh Jackson. It's the Friday mixtape on WRTI. More great music just ahead. Supporting WRTI. Longwood Gardens. Jazz fusion bassist Stanley Clark and his band Forever make their Longwood debut on Wednesday evening, August 12th at 7:30. A four-time Grammy Award winner, Clark leads an evening fusing jazz with rock, funk, R&B, hip-hop, and electronic influences in an open-air performance. More information at longwoodgardens.org.

0: Some music from saxophonist Nubia Garcia here on the Friday mixtape, Odyssey. Thought I'd play that after my ears literally got assaulted by watching on film Christopher Nolan's Odyssey. It's a great story, of course. It's held up for eons. But boy, whoever mixed the sound on that thing, that really hurt at times. Odyssey from Nubia Garcia doesn't hurt nearly as much. Nubia will be part of the Late Set Radio Hour next month. Coming up this Sunday, the Late Set Radio Hour presents Julius Rodriguez. Be sure to check that out this Sunday evening at 8 o'clock on WRTI. It's the Friday Mixtape. I'm Josh Jackson. We heard from Robert Glasper in that set, FTB. I've been sworn to secrecy around those three letters. I cannot tell you what it means. From the album In My Element. And we opened with Dinner Party with Watts Renaissance from the Enigmatic Society album. Dinner Party will be in Philly soon. You know this if you subscribe to Moments Notice. That's WRTI's curated concert picks. 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And hey, hit the red donate button while you're there. We can always use a little help bringing you this music. More in just a moment.
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and calling out my name, God, like you never did before. Ain't no use in calling out my name, God, I can't hear you anymore. Still I'm wishing there was something you could do or say that would make me change my mind and stay. But we never really did that much talking anyway.

Couple of Bob Dylan tunes here on the Friday mixtape from WRTI. That was Chris Thiele on mandolin with the pianist Brad Meldow. And Dylan's Don't Think Twice, It's All Right. That's taken from a wonderful duo recording by Chris Thiele and Brad Meldow. Abby Lincoln with Mr. Tambourine Man from her Verve release, Who Used to Dance. Speaking of Bob Dylan, he was here in town recently. I got a little bit of intel that in the middle of summer, he's standing on top of the stage at the Man wearing a sweatshirt and a hoodie. But apparently the music was pretty good. And he's got guitarist Julian Lage in his band for selected dates on this tour. Bob Dylan, incidentally, tomorrow is the anniversary of him going electric at Newport in 1965. Well, I mentioned Julian Lage. Let's hear some music from his recent recording. This one's called Talking Drum from the album Scenes from Above.

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1: Live from the Newport Jazz Festival in 1957, Hurricane Connie from the Cannonball Adderley Quintet. Here on the Friday Mixtape from WRTI, I'm Josh Jackson, and I got excited talking about Newport, so I thought I'd play some music from the Newport Jazz Festival, which is coming up later this month. That particular recording was right before Cannonball had to dissolve this band, and that's because he had to join Miles Davis. So did the drummer in this unit, Jimmy Cobb. Brother Nat featured on cornet for Hurricane Connie. Julian Lage closing out the last hour of the mixtape with Talking Drum. It's coming from his newest album, Scenes from Above, with John Medeski on organ and bassist Jorge Roeder with drummer Kenny Wallison. Got a lot of great music ahead. We're going to get into a Brazilian vibe in a moment, and then some music to celebrate the signing of King James for the 76ers. Stay with us.
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0: É isso aí, garotada! 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Ei.
1: Vamos!
2: Muito bom!
1: Vamos almoçar!
0: Almoçar!
1: Let's have lunch! Yeah.
0: Tudo bem?
3: Tudo bem, yes indeed. Everything is good when it's Hermeto Pascual, and you just heard Bebe from Hermeto here on the Friday mixtape from WRTI. If you never had a chance to see Hermeto, he was really an incredible musician. You know, I always think of that Spinal Tap. This one goes to 11 when it came to creativity and sheer brilliance and pure genius in musical acumen. That one went to 11, Hermeto Pascual. We heard Bebe from the Monash Sessions here on WRTI, and some music from Rini Rosnes in that set, her album Crossing Paths, a wonderful collaboration with some significant Brazilian composers like Joyce, as well as Edu Lobo, who we heard sing his composition Casa Forte. Some music for LeBron James in just a moment. Stay with us. It's the Friday Mixtape from WRTI.
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0: James Session here on the Friday Mixtape from WRTI. I'm Josh Jackson, getting a little goofy after the signing of LeBron James here for the 76ers. Boy, the team appears to be rather stacked for the next season. What do you think? Is it going to happen? I know a lot of naysayers, and I know a lot of people holding out some hope. What about you? I'm Josh Jackson. It's the Friday Mixtape on WRTI. That was Harry James, the second time he recorded James Session from 1955. Well, if people get injured, maybe it's the St. James Infirmary with the pianist Red Garland. And Pat Metheny got us started, something that he and Lyle Mays wrote for James Taylor, James. All about LeBron James in that set here on WRTI. And you can go to WRTI.org and check out a playlist that some of us created to welcome King James. We understand that in addition to old school jazz, he likes Beethoven and stuff, as I like to say to my daughter, Beethoven and stuff. Check that out at WRTI.org, a little welcome package of great classical and jazz for King James coming to the city of brotherly love. It's the Friday Mixtape. We've got some music from Nicholas Payton and Butcher Brown just ahead. Also, Khalil El-Zabar's Ethnic Heritage Ensemble.
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Cahil Elzabar's Ethnic Heritage Ensemble here on the Friday Mixtape from WRTI with All Blues. Miles Davis on the Dick Cavett Show once explained that African thumb piano you heard, the kalimba, was an important element that inspired him to talk about how to make music with Bill Evans for the classic album Kind of Blue. How about that? Kind of Blue and John Coltrane's A Love Supreme. Both of those albums are recently re-recorded by Nicholas Payton and Butcher Brown for the album Supreme Blue. It comes out today, and we heard Pursuance, John Coltrane's composition. I'm Josh Jackson. I was at the Coltrane House yesterday for Coltrane 100 Philly. It's a kickoff of lots of events that will be happening here in Philadelphia, and WRTI will be participating along with Creative Philadelphia and Jazz Philadelphia. I encourage you to check out Coltrane100Philly.org for more information. And on that note, how about a little Coltrane?

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